Sibelius. There's something about flutes this morning. A lot of flutes in the lineup. It's Flute Thursday. Is that going to be a thing? 21 to 8 here on ABC Classic. It's the music of Sibelius, Kadra's Dance. That's the BBC Symphony Orchestra with Sakari Aramo conducting, bringing you back home to Australia. 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

Graham, you've written in to say, surely it should be Tuba Thursday and Flute Friday. Is there an instrument starting with the? Theremin. Theremin Thursdays. Theremin Thursdays. Theme Thursdays? Let me keep thinking about that one. Actually, you think about that one. 0437 236 777. What can we explore on a Thursday that rhymes, that starts with a th? I think Theremin Thursdays could go off. Here is a Revelle. We were talking about those buttery French dishes.

Morning Chorus of Birds from the Suite Between Two Worlds by Australian composer Graham Koerner, the Tasmanian Symphony Orchestra. Richard Mills conducting. I said it was a flute Thursday.

From La Tombe de Couperin, that's the reggaeton played by Catherine Stott at the piano, the music of Ravel. 11 minutes to 8 on ABC Classic. How could I have missed this one? Because we were talking about what we could do on a Thursday. Theme Thursday, theremin Thursday, tuba Thursday, Graham put forward. How could I forget theorbo? Theorbo Thursday. I mean, there's only one place that you could hear a theorbo on a Thursday, and that's right here on ABC Classic. It's niche. And that's what we like. I'll fish out a theorbo for you a little later. Yes, you're tuning into ABC Classic and we are getting very excited because this weekend, the ABC Classic 100, the countdown is happening. It starts on Saturday morning, 10 o'clock Eastern Time, 9:30 Central Time and 8 a.m. Western Time. And we start at number 100, counting all the way up to one. That will happen at around, I'm guessing it'll happen at around 5:30 on Sunday. So you have a full weekend of the best, the greatest of all time music as voted by you. It's going to absolutely go off. So get your weekend plans sorted so that you can listen. If you're heading out, take ABC Classic with you as always. This is Rachel Portman.

the Dolomites Suite by Rachel Portman, the LGBT young soloist performing the second movement on ABC Classic, full of drama and really pushing forward this morning. 6 minutes to eight as you head on out the door to work, to school, getting in the car, something just a little lighter if you need a moment. This is by 4A from his Dolly Suite. It's five to eight.

Oh, I promised you something nice and calm and sweet, and then I played you the wrong movement of the Dolly Suite, but energetic. There you go. It's like a lucky dip here on ABC Classic. Fauré's Dolly Suite, that's the sixth movement the Seattle Symphony Orchestra performing. 8:03 on your Thursday morning. Do you have time for one more dance before the news? It's just a short one. It's from the Nutcracker, so on your tiptoes. Do a couple of stretches. This is the Queensland Symphony Orchestra with the Russian Dance.

0: Whirling Up to the News. That's the Russian Dance by Tchaikovsky from The Nutcracker here on ABC Classic. Now, a lot of you writing in to say what you're going to be doing this weekend while you're listening to the ABC Classic 100. I love this one because it's so productive. Pamela, you say you're going to be doing your annual darning slash mending festival while listening to the ABC Classic 100. You say all your socks get repaired, all of them. I mean, that's productivity at its finest. We're also talking about what we could do on a Thursday here on ABC Classic Breakfast. And we're talking about Theremin Thursdays, Theorbo Thursdays, but this one is my absolute favourite. I think this is from Rachel. You say, please, it has to be Cello Thursday. Okay.
1: 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The ABC Classic 100 countdown is this weekend. 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

0: ABC News with Melanie Scott. Senior Federal Minister Murray Watt has labelled the United States' latest tariffs proposal on Australia and other nations completely unfair. The latest tariffs range from 10 to 12.5% and could be imposed on dozens of countries, including Australia, from next month. The Trump administration claims the tariffs are being imposed because countries have failed to address forced labour in their supply chains. Senator Watt has told Nine Australia has some of the best anti-slavery legislation in the world.
1: We just think that this tariff is completely unfair. We've done a good job, I think, of making sure that Australia's been shielded from some of these tariffs that the US has administered with other countries, and we'll be fighting this one hard as well.
0: Officials from the Australian Submarine Agency say they have been talking to US counterparts since the start of last year about possible changes to the AUKUS pathway. It was recently announced that Australia will buy three second-hand submarines from the US in the 2030s rather than two second-hand and one new as first planned. The government argues the new plan was always its preference, as three in-service submarines are similar to operate. The Submarine Agency's Vice Admiral Jonathan Mead told Senate estimates the change is the result of long discussions with the United States.
2: We have been working with the US now for discussions for about the last 12 months or more on seeing if there was scope as their industrial base matured. Was there scope to turn the production into an in-service?
0: Education Minister Yvette Berry says she does not expect the government and teachers' union to reach agreement in time to call off a strike of ACT public school staff next week. The Education Directorate is expecting most employees to participate in next Thursday's full-day strike, which follows a two-day work stoppage last month and tense negotiations on a new enterprise agreement. Minister Berry says engagement between the Directorate and Australian Education Union's ACT branch has improved, but agreement is still a way off.
3: It is incredibly inconvenient and it will cost some people money and time away from work. I understand that it is disruptive, but I just want to assure people that we are working, well, the Directorate is working very hard and meeting, and like I said, daily, sometimes multiple times a day, speaking with the union.
0: Two young men and four teenagers will face court today after the alleged kidnapping and murder of a man in Melbourne's northeast last month. Jason Katsaris reports.
4: Police say a 30-year-old man was allegedly dragged from his home in South Morang and forced into a vehicle in the early hours of May 15th. An hour and a half later, he was found dead in a park in Tarneit in Melbourne's outer west. Yesterday, Victoria Police's Special Operations Group took six males into custody, including a 23-year-old man from Truganina, an 18-year-old from Point Cook, and four 17-year-old boys. The 23-year-old and 17-year-olds have been charged with offences including murder, kidnapping and criminal damage by fire, while the 18-year-old was charged with assisting an offender. All six will face court today.
0: Southeast Queensland farmers face the prospect of crop failures this year with almost no wild honeybees available for pollination. Will Murray has details.
5: Varroa is a parasitic mite which attacks European honeybees, fatally weakening their colonies by feeding on bee larvae. The mite has spread at incredible speed since first appearing in Queensland in March last year, and experts believe around 90% of wild honeybee hives in the southeast have collapsed. The bees are crucial for crop pollination, and Rob Stevens from the Queensland Department of Primary Industries says avocados, mangoes and macadamias are particularly vulnerable.
6: There is that possibility that there's a direct threat to food security.
5: He says farmers could pay for pollination services, but it's an added cost many can't afford.
0: New South Wales man Ken Weeks has been confirmed as the second oldest living man in the world by LongevaQuest. Mr. Weeks will turn 113 in October. He's exactly 1 year younger than the world's oldest living man, Joa Murray Neto of Brazil. He's also the oldest Australian man ever. Aged care provider Widden, which runs the home where Mr. Weeks lives in Grafton, says he remains in good health and is looking forward to celebrating his next birthday. Northern Irish golfer Rory McIlroy says he'll continue to pick and choose the events he plays in on the PGA Tour. It's a new look schedule because it brings a balance to his life. ABC News.
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8: I tell you what, one of the greatest viola players ever to have lived is visiting Australia shortly. His name is Lawrence Power, and I have one of his recordings coming up for you in about 10 minutes' time or so. Crank this one up. This is the Vision String Quartet.

It's called Sailor, written by the Vision String Quartet, improvised by the Vision String Quartet, I should say. It's a great tune, isn't it? You're listening to ABC Classic.

Just about to go 11 past 8. Jeanette, you're sitting in peak hour traffic in Sydney and you're after something just a little calmer. What about this? It's by Phil Cunningham. It's called The Gentle Light That Wakes Me.

Scottish fiddler Ali Bain performing with Nicola Benedetti. Ali playing the fiddle, Nicola on violin, Phil Cunningham at the piano. It's his work, The Gentle Light That Wakes Me. Isn't that a beautiful number? The BBC Scottish Symphony Orchestra performing. There's always something I feel very special when there's a highly classically trained musician collaborating with a extraordinary folk player. Two very different techniques, two very different styles, but both at the top of their game. And there's just something about that blending of backgrounds that's so very special. 17 past eight, you're on ABC Classic this morning. Megan Burslem with you. I've got a fire dance coming up by Manuel de Falla, and also your album of the week by Australian composer Hilary Kleinig. I did say, though, a few minutes ago that Lawrence Power is coming to Australia, one of the greatest viola players to ever live and play. Yuri Bashmet, Kim Kashkashian, Lawrence Power. I'd put them in all the same category, and he'll be playing with the Australian Chamber Orchestra and doing some collabs with their principal violist, Stephanie Farrens, which is very exciting. Here he is, Lawrence Power, with the Takács Quartet performing Dvořák.

the Takacs Quartet. Lawrence Power joining them on viola with Dvorak's String Quintet number 3. That's the second movement. And yes, Lawrence Power coming out to Australia. He's touring with the Australian Chamber Orchestra. But also you'll hear more Dvorak and chamber music in your evening concert tonight. Concert 2 from the Coriol Music Festival. Joel Carnegie bringing you that one from 8 p.m. this evening. Now it's 8:24. A little bit of Franz Schubert here.

0: Christian Zimmermann playing Franz Schubert, his piano sonata in A. That's the third movement.
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the ritual fire dance by Manuel de Falla. You can just imagine what that looks like unfolding on stage. The Simon Bolivar Symphony Orchestra of Venezuela performing for you. 26 to 9 on ABC Classic. Russell Torrance is patiently waiting. He's rubbing his hands together thinking, yes, I have the perfect mix of music coming up for everyone this morning. And he does. I've had a look at his playlist. It's utter perfection. So Russell with you in about 25 minutes time. This is your album of the week. It's by Australian cellist and composer Hilary Kleinig. I have been absolutely adoring this album. It's just Hilary. So she's looping. It's all of her own lines. So just one musician here. But there's something very refreshing about it. You can lean into it. You can put it on at most points of your day and think, yes, time to breathe. Time to be with this music coming out of Australia right now. This is called Shallow Song, Hilary Kleinig performing.

Our breakfast album of the week across the week, Hillary Kleiner gets her latest release. It's called Alone Together. And she's performing alone, but as she describes in her album notes, which is so beautifully done, if you get a chance to read those album notes, is that she describes this idea that music making is all about togetherness. It's about lived experience. It's about that collective music experience. And it's togetherness that informs the music that she's making alone. That's called Cello Song. I'm going to play you another track tomorrow from that album. Same time, same place, same bat channel. Here is Beethoven, the fourth and final movement of his symphony number 7.

No wonder hundreds of years later we are still celebrating Beethoven, his Symphony No. 7. That's the fourth movement. Rachel Beasley leading the Australian Romantic and Classical Orchestra. Great recording. You're listening to ABC Classic. It's just about to tick over 14 minutes to 9. I've got another epic symphony coming up for you. Before 9 o'clock, Russell Torrance waiting for you and his Essentials Hour this morning. First, though, this is by Alessandro Marcello, his oboe concerto. Camerata Korn performing.

Alessandro Martello's Oboe Concerto in D minor, the third movement, Camerata Korn, performing. You're listening to ABC Classic. It's 11 minutes to 9. Thank you for your messages this morning about what you're going to be doing this weekend while you tune into the ABC Classic 100. Every year we hold this on the long weekend in June, and basically from 10 a.m. Eastern Time, 9:30 Central Time and 8 in the West, we're counting down from 100 to 1, the music that you voted for in this year's ABC Classic 100. The theme is greatest of all time, so you are guaranteed the best of the best of the best of the best playlist. Back-to-back hits from Saturday morning all the way through to Sunday afternoon. So make sure that you have some activities planned, that you've got some cooking to do, some snacks ready, you name it. Pop yourself on the couch. It's going to be a great, great weekend. Felix Mendelssohn for you now. Will he make it? Will he make it? Fourth movement of his Symphony No. 1.

0: Isn't it absolutely epic? The fourth and final movement of the Symphony No. 1 by Felix Mendelssohn. That's the Tasmanian Symphony Orchestra. Sebastian Lang-Lessing conducting. Will we hear it over the weekend, though? That is the big question. If you voted for it in the greatest of all time, look, it's stiff competition. The greatest of all time was anything from opera to ballet to symphony to chamber to solo to soundtracks to video game. You name it. It was included. So what will make the cut? That top 100. This is a wonderful message from Kate in Olinda. You say that every year you and your family go away for a long weekend to celebrate the Classic 100, and you're doing some cooking to prepare three generations on the long weekend as you tune in for great classical music. That is such a stunning idea. Well, Kate, good luck in the kitchen today and have a wonderful time over the weekend. I'm sure we'll be chatting. I'll catch you tomorrow. Rustle up soon.
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3: 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And I'm spending this week in the Essentials reliving previous ABC Classic 100s. And this morning, you're going to be hearing from Gershwin, Beethoven, and Holst. This is from 2024, the ABC Classic 100 Feel Good. And at number 7, music by Carl Jenkins.

It's a piece of music that I have high hopes for from you this weekend in the ABC Classic 100 Greatest of All Time. It's music by Carl Jenkins, The Armed Man, A Mass for Peace. And there's the Benedictus. That version from Laura Wright with the City of Prague Philharmonic and Apollo Voices, conducted by Richard Hine. You voted it in at number 7 back in 2024. All that way back in 2024 for the ABC Classic 100. Feel good. That's what I'm counting down with you this morning. Donna on the text line, you're in tears listening to that piece of music. Just listen out over the weekend. I reckon, I don't know for sure, but I reckon you might hear it in the Classic 100 countdown from 10 o'clock Eastern on Saturday. A Classic 100, ABC Classic 100 Feel Good in 2024. Number 5, this rather cheeky mini piano concerto that starts not with a piano but with a clarinet.

2024 was the year that Rhapsody in Blue celebrated its 100th anniversary. Maybe that's why you voted it in at number 5 in the ABC Classic 100 Feel Good in 2024. Simon Tedeschi there with the Queensland Symphony Orchestra and Benjamin Northey, and your ABC Classic 100 Greatest of All Time kicks off on Saturday morning from 10. Interesting that last year your ABC Classic 100 was the piano. And so many strong contenders for last year's top prize. But it was resoundingly won by a certain Mr. Beethoven with this piece of music. It's his Piano Concerto No. 5, The Emperor. You voted it at number 4 in 2024, the Classic 100 Feel Good.

0: Piano Concerto No. 5 by Beethoven, the Emperor Concerto, written as the composer realized that he couldn't play the piano anymore, certainly not in that context, because he couldn't hear anymore. And so a very difficult and emotional time for him, and it really comes through, doesn't it? He had the second movement. Tamara Anna-Jezlowska with the Australian Chamber Orchestra and Richard Tognetti on ABC Classic. Counting down the pieces of music that you said made you feel good in the ABC Classic 100 in 2024. Bizet after this.
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It's a wonderful moment from a wonderful opera that's fared very well in the ABC Classic 100 throughout the years. It came top place in the Classic 100 Love, didn't it? From the Perlfishers, Au fond du temple saint, at the feet of the holy temple, the Perlfishers duet to you and me, Teddy Tower Rhodes and David Hobson with Symphonia Australis and Thomas Woods conducting on ABC Classic. This is fun, isn't it? James on the text line, you messaged me just a moment ago to say, this is great music. It is. And the essentials are today, counting down some of the pieces of music that you voted at the top of the ABC Classic 100 in 2024. Feel good. And at number two, a fantastic choice, a piece of music from the start of the 20th century that changed how we think about orchestral music, that depicted a life far beyond the frailty of our human existence. It's music by Gustav Holst, The Planets.

Jupiter, the bringer of jollity, is movement 4 of The Planets by British composer Gustav Holst, all written around the time of World War One. And I know I've said this to you before, but can you imagine hearing that at that period in history? Just the flow of emotion would be quite something, wouldn't it? That was the Queensland Symphony Orchestra and Meandrin Brisbane with Nicholas Braithwaite conducting. You voted that in at number 2 back in 2024, the ABC Classic 100 Feel Good. And it does make you feel good, doesn't it? That's what I'm doing this morning. That's what I'm doing every day this week, actually, between 9 and 10, is reliving previous ABC Classic 100s. It's ahead of this year's ABC Classic 100 countdown, the greatest of all time, which I know I mentioned this, but I'm going to drum this into you. Kicks off at 10 o'clock Eastern on Saturday morning, so it's absolutely live across Australia. Do the maths if, like me, you're in a time zone state. Coming back to 2024 on ABC Classic 100 Feel Good, number one taken out by another groundbreaking piece of music that showed the future, that shone brightly amid the darkness of the period. It's by Beethoven.

0: Well, that was number one 2 years ago. The ABC Classic 100 Feel Good. Terry on the text line, you have the tears flowing. Beethoven's Symphony Number 9, his Choral Symphony, and there's the final movement, that glorious Ode to Joy, Alexander Brigger with the Australian World Orchestra and soloist Steve Davislim, Cheryl Barker, Teddy Tower Rhodes and Elizabeth Campbell, and not forgetting the very important Sydney Philharmonia Choir. You're listening to ABC Classic. That was fun, wasn't it? Let's do it again tomorrow. Your Classic 100, reliving the movies countdown from some years ago ahead of the big countdown, the ABC Classic 100 Greatest of All Time, which kicks off on Saturday morning right here on ABC Classic.
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0: That was great, wasn't it? I mean, how are you feeling now? Are you feeling incredible after listening to that music for the last hour? Just a warning, a health warning. That's how you're going to feel over the weekend, okay? So get ready to feel that good. That's the whole point, isn't it? To feel like a human being. Rachmaninoff and Chaminade coming their way in a little while. And I've also got some music from a very interesting, very old composer, Ockeghem, coming up in a little while. But right now, something a little bit off the beaten track from Handel, performed by Lang Lang.